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1: My name's Carson Draw. 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Anyways, so what I'm going to do for you guys tonight is I'm going to sing three original songs. 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

0: I say, Johnny, this here radio station's a good one. What do you call it?
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Animal, Cat's Eye, Bones, Alyssa Grace, Fireflies, Martin Garrix and U2, Burn It Down, Shaboozy and Leon Bridges, Dance, Dance, Dance, Barry Can't Swim. 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
0: Or this?
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Animal, Cat's Eye, Bones, Alyssa Grace, Fireflies, Martin Garrix and U2, Burn It Down, Shaboozy and Leon Bridges, Dance, Dance, Dance, Barry Can't Swim. 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
0: Apparently, Commercials has forfeited the match. I guess you could say Thunder 91 is commercial free.

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Animal, Cat's Eye, Bones, Alyssa Grace, Fireflies, Martin Garrix and U2, Burn It Down, Shaboozy and Leon Bridges, Dance, Dance, Dance, Barry Can't Swim. 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

This is a song called Spencer's Tale about my neighbor growing up on Route 562D outside the town of Villarica, Georgia. He was a moonshiner who claimed to have met the devil one night and, as a result of this interaction, killed his wife, which resulted in most of his life being spent in the correctional system. It's called Spencer's Tale.

0: 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This is your former SUU student, Kobe Cap, and you just heard my song, While Away. 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

0: 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It's time for this week's Fresh Hits. Puppet Show, Molly Elizabeth. Silver Shoes, Leanna Flores. Silver Shoes, where are you going to? When can I follow you tonight? Angel Wings, Vienna, Vienna. Angel Wings, Angel Dust. 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

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It's time for this week's Fresh Hits. 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Silver Shoes, Leanna Flores. 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

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Silver Shoes, Leanna Flores. 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Where can I follow you tonight? Angel Wings, Vienna, Vienna. Bullets and Blades, Shibuzi and Kalani. 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

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It's time for this week's Fresh Hits. Longing, Sam Galletri. 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Puppet Show, Molly Elizabeth. Silver Shoes, Leanna Flores. 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

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There's a signpost up ahead. 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

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Silver Shoes, Leanna Flores. 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

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Never say that. 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That's why we listen to Thunder 91. 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

0: 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I just 20 to a 50. 40, 40, hit your water shot. 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

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Silver Shoes, Leanna Flores. 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

0: Thunder 91.1. It's time for this week's Fresh Hits. Puppet Show, Molly Elizabeth. Silver Shoes, Leanna Flores. Silver Shoes, where are you going to? Where can I follow you tonight? Angel Wings, Vienna, Vienna. Angel Wings, Angel Dust. Silver Bliss, Bleaching Star. 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
2: This is another short one. 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

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His glass, it cut so deep I was a paper cut. 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

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It's time for this week's Fresh Hits. Puppet Show, Molly Elizabeth. Silver Shoes, Leanna Flores. Angel Wings, Vienna, Vienna. Bullets and Blades, Shibuzi and Kalani. Bullets and blades have left scars and won't fade, but I like how they look on your face. 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

Like Scoob, old buddy, old pal. Fred told us to split up and look for commercials. Looks like we won't find any here at Thunder 91. Like, let's get out of here.

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0: 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My cousin made it.
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5: 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A

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It's time for this week's Fresh Hits. Longing, Sam Galletri. Angel Wings, Vienna Vienna. Puppet Show, Molly Elizabeth. Silver Shoes, Leanna Flores. 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

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It's time for this week's Fresh Hits. 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
1: 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Today, I have an interview arranged with one of SUU News' crack reporters to explain what exactly it is SUU News does. Now, if I could just find their desk somewhere in this clutter of clicking and furious news reporting. Oh, what's this? They've left me a note. Out in the field, please read attached on air. Well, I guess we'll take a look inside then. And I quote, SUU News is for students by students. 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You heard it here, folks. 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
1: If you love her, why do you wait for the summer when winter's the time that we need the warmth the most? 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Like, I thought I knew what it was like to have a crush.

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It's time for this week's Fresh Hits. 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
3: 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They can play anything.

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Or maybe you're not completely sure what you'll make for dinner tonight. 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

0: cubic zirconia. 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
0: Then tune into Thunder 91 from 7 to 10 every Saturday morning for some cowboy country. Let's ride.

Thunder 91.1. It's time for this week's Fresh Hits. Puppet Show, Molly Elizabeth. Silver Shoes, Leanna Flores. Silver Shoes, where are you going to? When can I follow you tonight? Angel Wings, Vienna, Vienna. Bullets and Blades, Shibuzi and Kalani. Bullets and blades have the scars that won't fade, but I like how they look on your face. Longing, Sam Galitri. Thunder 91.1, KSUU, FM, Cedar City.